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1: You guys, don't forget that Father's Day is Sunday. And if you did not know, that's not an exclusive American thing. But in other parts of the world, they do it a bit differently. And those German dads really know how to kick it up a notch. And later on, he was known as the Prince of Darkness, though most of us remember him as a stumbling, fumbling, mumbling, aging rock star. But if science catches up, we may not have seen the last of him.
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1: With the World Cup going on here in the States, a lot of foreign visitors are getting their first taste of American culture. And it appears they love a lot about it. And face it, there's a lot to love. And we're learning a lot about them, too. I just found out the other day that German Father's Day is very different from the American version of the holiday. It's actually tradition there for men to pull wagons filled with beer and food into the woods or throughout their towns for a full day of drinking. I also found out Father's Day in Germany is also a day when emergency services are extremely busy. And no, it doesn't take a Rhodes Scholar to figure out why.
0: You're Writin' with Rowdy.
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2: From the Langley Roofing Weather Center. Tonight, rain is likely. Could see a few thunderstorms ending late. Lows in the low 70s. On Friday, clearing skies, mid to upper 80s for the high. Friday night, partly cloudy, mid 60s, and Saturday, mostly sunny. From the StormTrack 9 Weather Center, I'm Senior Meteorologist Bill Race. Q9.

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1: How many of you have these tracking devices on your phone where you can keep tabs on your kids? I think they're a great idea, but it turns out that mom and dad can't quite seem to let go after their kids turn 18. Plenty of parents admit to monitoring the movement of their children well into their 20s, and for some even longer than that. Many believe this can actually get in the way of these people learning to manage their own lives, and I myself think it's counterproductive as well. Of course, you really don't need to track the majority of 20-somethings these days because most of them are still living in their parents' spare bedroom.
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1: Liquid Death, the quirky brand known for its energy drinks, quickly sold out of 10 empty iced tea cans that had been consumed by rock icon Ozzy Osbourne, then sealed to preserve his DNA. They were going for $450 a pop. The limited edition cans were called Infinite Ozzy and available only on the Liquid Death website. Each can was laboratory sealed, and then it was personally signed by Ozzy, and the company's publicity team humorously highlighted the potential future implications of owning Ozzy's DNA. They state, I quote, "Once technology and federal law permit, fans can use this DNA to try to clone Ozzy in the future," which begs the question, why in the world would anybody want to do that?
0: It's Riding with Rowdy.
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1: It was supposed to be a beautiful, breathtaking shade of blue, but after all that time, all that effort, and all that expense, it's Mother Nature that's having the last laugh. And later on, this is not anything to laugh at. It is something to marvel at, but why do guys like me take one look and weep?
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1: Poor President Trump just can't win for losing. Just days after completion of the $14 million Lincoln Memorial reflecting pool makeover, crews are already out there cleaning up a huge algae breakout that has turned the water green. So now experts are dumping gallon after gallon of hydrogen peroxide into the water to clean it up. Now, it is a fact that beyond its first aid application, people can use hydrogen peroxide for a number of things. Cleans up blood stains, grass stains, and wine spills too, and that's probably why Washington, D.C. always has such an ample supply on hand.
0: You're Riding with Rowdy.
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9: Tonight, rain is likely. Could see a few thunderstorms ending late. Lows in the low 70s. On Friday, clearing skies, mid to upper 80s for the high. Friday night, partly cloudy, mid 60s. And Saturday, mostly sunny. From the StormTrack 9 Weather Center, I'm Senior Meteorologist Bill Race.

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1: Actor Corey Feldman was hospitalized after a medical emergency on a cross-country flight that landed in Los Angeles a couple of days ago. He's already been released from the hospital after a battery of tests to figure out what caused his intense stomach cramps. It's my guess that he finally got the chance to listen to some of his own music. Wheel of Fortune host Pat Sajak posted an update on retirement, showing him living the good life in Montana, complete with a gorgeous swimming pool and a lot of relaxing. Sajak is now 79 years old, wealthy, and can afford to buy as many vowels as he likes. Oh, and this is a gotcha moment. Rod Stewart disappointed a lot of fans when he canceled a concert in San Diego last Friday due to an illness, but they were understanding. Right up until the time they saw him at a World Cup match in Boston, less than 24 hours later.
0: You're Riding with Rowdy.
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1: So let me tell you about the German man who has broken the Guinness World Record for the largest Lego brick sausage, assembling a bratwurst and bun that measures 6 feet and 6.7 inches. That project needed 65,000 Lego bricks and was inspired by a local sausage producer, Die Thurlinger. Tommy Schmidt spent about a year putting this thing together, 6 months of that time dedicated just to construction. The model features a bratwurst with a bun and mustard. And perhaps this is just one American's perspective on this, but what in the world is the point of making something like that if you can't even eat it?
0: It's Writin' with Rowdy.
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1: You may not be into soccer at all, but you can't help but feel a bit of pride seeing how many foreign visitors have come to America for the very first time and have absolutely fallen in love with the place. In fact, for some, they stood up, screamed, shouted, and just might sing their way into the record books. But things are not so cheerful in the state of Alabama today, and something tells me the Audubon Society will have something to say about it. Because if they don't, a guy named Bubba with a Weber grill will.
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2: Scotland soccer fans may have made history outside of Boston by generating a potentially record-breaking roar. This was actually during the pre-match sing-along of Flower of Scotland at Gillette Stadium, and a sound meter registered a staggering 125 decibels. Now, if they officially verify that, that performance will stand as the loudest noise ever recorded at a World Cup match. However, audiology experts were very quick to warn that 125 decibels can cause immediate and permanent hearing damage, so they strongly urge supporters to use their earplugs or periodically step away from the stands when those matches get that loud. And you know what? I am sure that they do when they go and refill their beer.
0: You're Riding with Rowdy.
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3: From the Langley Roofing Weather Center.
4: Tonight, rain is likely. Could see a few thunderstorms ending late. Lows in the low 70s. On Friday, clearing skies, mid to upper 80s for the high. Friday night, partly cloudy, mid 60s, and Saturday, mostly sunny. From the StormTrack 9 Weather Center, I'm senior meteorologist Bill Race.

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0: respected, revered, redheaded. This is Rowdy Yates reporting.
1: Looking for love? You gotta book a flight. Anywhere. One out of 50 people say they find love on an airplane. And I guess there is something romantic about connecting over that tiny little pack of peanuts. Speaking of air travel, a man in India was kicked off a flight because he reeked. The other passengers demanded the smelly man be removed when they realized the awful stench wasn't coming from the back of the plane where they were making the in-flight meals. And finally, I guess it's good to know this with 4th of July just a couple of weeks away. Researchers say that the brains of flies are wired to avoid the swatter. And I believe go directly to your potato salad.
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1: Grew up dreaming of being a cowboy and loving the cowboy way.

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1: An Alabama Homeowners Association board has sparked a community backlash after voting to euthanize hundreds of Canadian geese that are living at a local lake. The Edgewater HOA board approved what they call a mass culling at Lady Ann Lake, citing severe concerns over water quality, resident safety, and public health. They do make a mess. Now, to legally proceed with this extermination, the board must first secure an official permit from the United States Department of Agriculture. But many local residents are fiercely opposing this lethal measure and are urging the board to consider alternate solutions. And I guess they still have plenty of time. I mean, July 4th is still just a few weeks away. 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
1: I don't think there's a reason to completely reinvent the wheel here, but there is something up with pizza these days, as Americans seem to have lost their taste for it. 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
1: If you're having a hard time getting a date at a bar, you're not staying late enough. You gotta hang around until closing time, for as the night wears on, you will look better and they will too. This is according to a brand new study of single bars near closing time, and apparently women's judgment of men's attractiveness got more generous, as did men's toward women, even after researchers removed the element of alcohol so you can't blame it on the booze. Here's the reason. As the mating pool thins, what's left over just looks better and better. I have no idea why anybody would go to the time, the trouble, and the expense to verify this, because it's something country singer Mickey Gilley educated so many of us on 50 years ago.
2: And the girls all get prettier at closing time.
0: You're riding with Rowdy.
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11: From the Langley Roofing Weather Center.
12: Tennessee Valley weather.
13: Tonight, rain is likely. Could see a few thunderstorms ending late. Lows in the low 70s. On Friday, clearing skies, mid to upper 80s for the high. Friday night, partly cloudy, mid 60s. And Saturday, mostly sunny. From the Storm Track 9 Weather Center, I'm Senior Meteorologist Bill Race.

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1: All right, it's time for our stupid criminal of the day. A thief in Poland successfully snatched a designer handbag from a boutique in a shopping district. And desperate to evade security, he darted into another store's back door. But that just led him to a complex labyrinth of service corridors. You know, those are the parts of the mall that you rarely, if ever, see. Well, after 20 minutes of roaming these endless hallways, he just sort of panicked, sat down, and started to uncontrollably cry. And that was all the time the cops needed to track him down and take him to jail.
0: This is Riding with Rowdy.
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0: said, babe, I'm coming home. We're gonna work this out. I paid for his drinks and I told him thanks. Thanks for everything.
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The whole

0: If you're big star bound, let me warn you, it's a long, hard ride. You know, you got a lot of competition out there now, son. It ain't like it was in the 50s when I was here. I mean, you got Waylon Jennings and Willie Nelson, Guy Clark and Billy Joe Schaefer and David Allan Coe. And you even got my son.
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Up city streets, down winding roads.

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5: Tonight, rain is likely. Could see a few thunderstorms ending late. Lows in the low 70s. On Friday, clearing skies, mid to upper 80s for the high. Friday night, partly cloudy, mid 60s, and Saturday, mostly sunny. From the StormTrack 9 Weather Center, I'm Senior Meteorologist Bill Race.
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5: Tonight, rain is likely. Could see a few thunderstorms ending late. Lows in the low 70s. On Friday, clearing skies, mid to upper 80s for the high. Friday night, partly cloudy, mid 60s. And Saturday, mostly sunny. From the Storm Track 9 Weather Center,

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6: Tonight, rain is likely. Could see a few thunderstorms ending late. Lows in the low 70s. On Friday, clearing skies, mid to upper 80s for the high. Friday night, partly cloudy, mid 60s, and Saturday, mostly sunny. From the StormTrack 9 Weather Center, I'm Senior Meteorologist Bill Race.

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3: Tonight, rain is likely. Could see a few thunderstorms ending late. Lows in the low 70s. On Friday, clearing skies, mid to upper 80s for the high. Friday night, partly cloudy, mid 60s, and Saturday, mostly sunny. From the StormTrack 9 Weather Center, I'm senior meteorologist Bill Race.

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I got

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And we'll climb up on the mountain, y'all. 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
7: Tonight, rain is likely. Could see a few thunderstorms ending late. Lows in the low 70s. On Friday, clearing skies, mid to upper 80s for the high. Friday night, partly cloudy, mid-60s, and Saturday, mostly sunny. From the StormTrack 9 Weather Center, I'm senior meteorologist Bill Race. Q90.

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1: Are you guys still in on doing trivia night?
2: Yes.
1: Well, yeah. The one that's coming up next is next week, and it's Toy Story related. So to study up,
3: I haven't watched it in forever.
4: Y'all, I've never seen a Toy Story.
2: What?
4: So I'm zero help in this.
2: Wow. Mm-hmm.
1: I'll see how you guys do. In Toy Story 2 and 3, which toy has red hair?
5: Jessie.
4: The girl.
1: Jessie, yeah. When Toy Story 4 began, Woody and the other toys are trying to rescue what toy from being swept away in the rain? A race car? Boy, we're not going to do well, guys.
5: Okay, what
1: especially
5: else?
1: If she's no help.
5: Yeah, if she's never
4: sorry
5: watched
4: about
5: it.
4: That. Uh-uh.
3: Can we go to Toy Story 1? That was my favorite.
1: On kindergarten orientation, what did Bonnie name the spork she decorated from trash that Woody got out of the trash can?
5: Oh, no.
1: Oh, y'all remember this. Forky?
5: No.
1: Forky? Oh, we're going to have to wait till, like, what?
3: Star Wars. If y'all want to do Star Wars trivia.
1: Death metal.
6: Look, D, just do the voice. Night. Just do the Toy Story voice.
1: I'm not
6: That's why we're here. We're here for you to do the Toy Story
1: voice. I wish you guys would finally do this. In Toy Story 3, what is Sid's occupation? Remember, you see him, you're like, oh my gosh, that's the kid. That's the kid. He's grown up.
5: Yeah, he's a garbage man.
1: He's a garbage man.
2: Yes.
1: After Bo Peep was gone for 9 years, where did Woody first see her again? At the park. The park. Oh. What color is Andy's cowboy hat?
4: Brown?
1: Red. Okay. No. We're not going to do well.
2: Do the voice.
1: We got to wait for Poison or whatever your...
4: Do you have any questions about trivia, like TV trivia that I can
2: tonight.
4: Do?
2: Let's go! Yeah.
1: I'll let you know on Bridger tonight.
0: The Big D and Bubba Before the Show. 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
11: Tennessee Valley weather.
12: Tonight, rain is likely. Could see a few thunderstorms ending late. Lows in the low 70s. On Friday, clearing skies, mid to upper 80s for the high. Friday night, partly cloudy, mid 60s. And Saturday, mostly sunny. From the Storm Track 9 Weather Center, I'm Senior Meteorologist Bill Race.

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1: You want me to remind you that it's time to call Frankie?
2: Oh, yeah. I got to wake him up because he's got to go get his tire, new tire put on his car.
3: You have to wake him up?
2: Yeah.
1: Also,
2: yeah.
1: I had to tell him.
3: How many alarms do we need to set between humans
2: hey,
3: and our
2: Carson,
3: phones?
2: Can you remind Big D to remind my son?
3: Schaefer, can you let me know when I should tell Big D?
2: Garrett, can you send
1: absolutely.
2: A telegram?
1: We got it.
2: All right. So, So I want to go ahead and I want to make a bet. Let's go ahead and do this. Since I have to call him anyway, what do you think the odds are that Frankie knows the significance of Sunday?
1: What is Sunday?
4: Oh, there's
2: Does
4: no chance.
2: My son
1: oh,
2: know?
1: Oh, Sunday is
2: Does
1: Father's
2: my
1: Day?
2: Son know that no. Sunday is Father's Day?
3: You are calling
2: Day?
3: Your adult child to wake him up? No, he does not know what Father's
2: all right.
3: Day
2: all right,
3: is.
2: So let's see what happens.
1: So how are you
2: going to...
1: Okay.
2: Yeah, well, right. I'm just going to... Yeah, okay, we'll see.
5: Please leave your message for...
2: Uh-oh.
1: This is better than any other way it could have gone.
2: Somebody is asleep.
6: Hey,
2: good morning.
6: Morning.
2: Are you up?
6: Yeah, I'm outside.
2: Okay, good. Oh, good. Good, good, good. real quick, so you're on your way. You're going to go get your tire fixed?
6: Yep.
2: All right, good. What are you doing Sunday?
6: Working.
2: Oh, okay.
6: But what's up?
2: I don't know. I just wanted to see if maybe you wanted to hang out Sunday. Thought it'd be kind of a cool day to hang out with my kid.
6: That's Father's Day.
2: Whoa,
1: Frank,
2: dude.
1: Way to go.
2: Dude.
6: No, yeah.
1: Yeah, wait, you were this close to completely cut out of any kind of will or anything.
2: Yeah, all right. Good job.
1: Wow.
2: All right.
1: Sunday's Father's Day.
2: Yeah, well,
6: I didn't forget.
2: Well, that's cool. Dude, I'm blown away. Look, be safe, get your tire taken care of, and I'll talk with you later this afternoon.
6: All right, sounds good.
2: All right, love you. Bye.
6: Love you. Bye.
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0: From the Langley Roofing Weather Center.
10: This morning with areas of patchy fog and a few light showers, then trending drier and partly sunny today with high temps in the mid to upper 80s. Tonight, partly cloudy and mild with lows in the low to mid 60s. Saturday, mostly sunny and hot with high temps in the upper 80s. From the Storm Track 9 Weather Center, I'm meteorologist Olivia Glass.

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0: 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It's Friday.
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0: 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Yeah. Yeah. We need to have. 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
5: Looking at the radar, kind of hit and miss with showers this morning, but looks like low humidity starting later on this afternoon. We'll take it. Eastbound 24 all weekend long. Watch out for construction starting at 8 tonight. Lanes will be closed right around Germantown again, and they're not going to reopen those lanes until Monday morning around 6. So keep that in mind. Construction 24 eastbound at Germantown all weekend long.
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11: From the Langley Roofing Weather Center.
12: Muggy this morning with areas of patchy fog and a few light showers, then trending drier and partly sunny today with high temps in the mid to upper 80s. Tonight, partly cloudy and mild with lows in the low to mid 60s. Saturday, mostly sunny and hot with high temps in the upper 80s. From the StormTrack 9 Weather Center, I'm meteorologist Olivia Glass.

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1: Yeah. Shaver, I believe this is a Father's Day version, right?
3: Yes, it is. What are Dad's favorite Father's Day treats?
0: What?
3: Popsicles.
1: All right. Wow, that was so bad it took me a second.
0: Yeah. What? Yeah. Oh, pops. Hey, pops.
1: I got it. Yeah, okay.
0: So cold.
3: Why wasn't one Father's Day gift better than the other? It was a tie.
1: That's not bad.
0: I don't want to like that one, but I do.
3: What did the father tomato say to the baby tomato?
0: Catch up.
3: You got it. All right. But I got one more.
0: He's got one more.
3: That nobody wants. What do you call a misleading commercial about Father's Day? False dadvertising.
1: No.

Some of us are dealing with fog. You're kind of in and out of the fog, especially in the higher elevations. Still some scattered rain showers here and there, but those rain showers should be clearing up. As far as major slow-ups, I don't see a thing. Hopefully it'll stay this way. Yeah, as we head into the weekend, give me

0: all weekend long. Again, eastbound 24, right around Germantown, starting at 8 tonight.
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0: 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Number 10, to the best dad in rehab. Number 9, happy Father's Day, assuming that you are my father. Number 8, on the least popular Father's Day cards, you look better in mom's clothes than she does. Number 7, to the dad who taught me the pull my finger trick.
3: Yes.
0: Number 6, to the dad who has everything, thank God for penicillin. 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Number 4, in the least popular Father's Day gift cards, to the man who holds the key to my inheritance. Number 3, to Dad, I liked you better when you were mom.
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0: And number 1 in the least popular Father's Day cards, you're no Big D and Bubba, but you'll do.
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1: Did you send Jesse a Father's Day card?
0: I did not.
1: Oh.
0: I'm going to post it on Facebook like everybody else.
1: Really?
0: Yeah.
1: Well, it's not like you.
0: I know. I've been busy. I hate that excuse.
1: Yeah.
0: I know. You know I hate.
1: You just forgot.
0: Yeah. I forgot.
1: You forgot.
0: I wasn't thinking about my dad for Father's Day.
1: You know, I was going to get my dad. Have you seen those cards where they have, when you open it, it's like little paper butterflies fly out?
0: Yeah.
1: I was going to get him that, but I was like,
0: it might scare him.
1: That might give him a heart attack. Like, legit, I really thought that. Not like just being funny. I really thought, oh my God, that could scare him enough to where he would have a heart attack and I would kill my father on Father's Day from my card.
0: That would be the worst.
1: That is exactly what I had it in my hand and I was like, you know what?
0: This is a surprise.
1: Like, no. Legit seriousness. I wasn't even being jokey. And I was just
0: dad having all his heart problems,
1: you have to give him, you got to be really careful.
0: I'm just going to have like Jello delivered to his house.
1: See, this I was writing mine out today. It's called, on the front it says, they don't make them like you anymore. It's a picture of an old Mustang.
0: Oh, nice.
1: It's kind of a cool old.
0: And he used to have that old Mustang. Not that one, I'm saying.
1: You
0: but
1: did?
0: He had, no, he did.
1: Oh,
0: no,
1: geez,
0: I had
1: no,
0: one.
1: Didn't.
0: I had
1: he
0: one
1: didn't have
0: like
1: that. This is, what do you think that is? 65?
0: I had a 65 and a 66.
1: What is that?
0: That, it's a fastback. I'm probably going 66.
1: Yeah. Dad had like a 48 Packer or something. Yeah, he went way back, dude.
0: A Packard?
1: I don't know. Who knows?
0: My dad had a 49 Packard. Apparently, they were the cool gift of dads back then.
1: Dad always, man, he loved that car, man. He didn't have a roof. He had chicken wire across the top.
0: What?
1: Yeah.
0: I wanted to get my dad that old Packard.
1: Mm-hmm.
0: For years, I searched and searched and searched.
1: I found one, and I was just like, what am I doing? Like, he would never drive. Like, you know.
0: You don't think he would have loved
1: it? No. He would have thought it was cool, and he would never gotten into it. But anyway, I can't believe you didn't get your dad. Listen, if you're listening to us and you haven't done it, get your dad a card at least.
0: How are you going to get him? Like, my dad lives three states over.
1: I know, but
0: like, how am I supposed to get this card
1: to
0: him?
1: For those who can get it to him tomorrow, you know, by in time.
0: Man, I feel terrible.
1: Go do it. You should.
0: Thanks for guilting me into this.
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3: Some of us are dealing with fog. You're kind of in and out of the fog, especially in the higher elevations. Still some scattered rain showers here and there, but those rain showers should be clearing up. As far as major slow-ups, I don't see a thing. Hopefully it'll stay this way. Yeah, as we head into the weekend, keep in mind construction all weekend long. Again, eastbound 24, right around Germantown, starting at 8 tonight.
4: Last year, I had back pain radiating down my right leg. 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
8: Tennessee Valley weather.
9: Muggy this morning with areas of patchy fog and a few light showers, then trending drier and partly sunny today with high temps in the mid to upper 80s. Tonight, partly cloudy and mild with lows in the low to mid 60s. Saturday, mostly sunny and hot with high temps in the upper 80s. From the Storm Track 9 Weather Center, I'm meteorologist Olivia Glass.

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1: Well, as we get you into Father's Day, just remember it's not a dad's bod. It's a father figure. Thank you.
0: Where do cows get their clothes? From cattle logs.
2: Yoda. Oh, I thought we were going to do a dad's theme. Boy, never mind.
1: They're just dumb dad jokes, I think. Okay. So, yeah. Okay. They're dad puns. That's how I roll. I roll.
0: How do trains eat? They choo-choo. How do Eskimos fix broken dishes? With igloo. Why did the belt go to jail? It held up a pair of pants.
1: Sure did. Happy Father's Day.
3: Hit it. It's Friday. We're all in a great mood. Yes. The weekend's almost here.
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1: We're crash free. Yeah, you're looking good. I'm looking at a shower over Lookout Mountain. Be careful. Turn those headlights on. And, yeah, use caution in the rain, obviously. Higher elevation is getting some fog this morning, too. We're looking good in Cleveland, looking good in North Georgia right now. We'll keep you updated. Construction happening at 8, starting at 8 tonight, lasting all weekend long. Eastbound 24 at Germantown.
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16: Muggy this morning with areas of patchy fog and a few light showers, then trending drier and partly sunny today with high temps in the mid to upper 80s. Tonight, partly cloudy and mild with lows in the low to mid 60s. Saturday, mostly sunny and hot with high temps in the upper 80s. From the StormTrack 9 Weather Center, I'm meteorologist Olivia Glass.

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2: Good morning. Actually, my little brother wants to talk. And he has Down syndrome, so it's a little bit hard to understand him.
0: Oh, okay.
2: So I'm going to try and translate, but here he is.
0: All right.
3: I think you, Bubba.
0: Hey, what's happening, dude?
3: Doing good. You?
0: We are doing fantastic. What you got planned for Father's Day weekend?
3: Does he have a big body from my dad?
0: Nice.
1: What are you? Yeah. What are you going to get for your dad?
3: New girlfriend.
1: A big new girlfriend?
0: Not a little new girlfriend, a big new girlfriend. Just the way we dads like them.
3: Yeah.
1: I like big girls, actually.
0: Big D likes girls who are like 6 foot five.
1: God, you remember those girls at Vegas?
0: We were in Las Vegas, and we saw these girls. They were all 6 foot five and taller. Like, one was almost 7 foot.
1: And they had big heels.
0: And then they had, the heels made them like 7 foot easy. And Big D was just blown away. He could not take his eyes away from
1: it. I was smitten.
0: He was like, wow.
1: Wow, I didn't know they made him like that. Wow, look at that. That's crazy.
0: So that's what you're going to get your dad?
3: Yeah.
0: Nice. What's your name?
3: Jacob.
0: Yeah, Jacob. Nice to meet you, man.
1: Yeah. Good to see you. Well, I'll meet you. So who's your favorite singer?
3: Taylor Swift.
0: Yeah, I like Taylor Swift, too.
3: Yeah.
0: She's a sweetheart. I bet she would give you a big hug.
3: Yeah.
1: Well, listen, it's good talking to you, man, and good luck with your dad's new big girlfriend.
0: That's great. Hey.
1: Please send pictures, and we hope you have a great weekend, okay, buddy?
3: Okay, bud.
0: All right, later, Jacob.
1: Take care. See you, man.
3: Later, bud.
1: Okay, bye-bye.
3: Bye.
4: 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Yeah, you're looking good. 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Be careful. Turn those headlights on. And, use caution in the rain, obviously. Higher elevations getting some fog this morning, too. We're looking good in Cleveland, looking good in North Georgia right now. We'll keep you updated. Construction happening at 8, starting at 8 tonight, lasting all weekend long. Eastbound 24 at Germantown.
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0: What time are you going to be at the house?
1: 2 o'clock. I don't know. What am I doing?
0: You don't even know what's going on today. World Cup, America versus Australia.
1: Oh, man.
0: We're going to show them how it's done up top.
1: That's
0: right. See they down under.
1: I got you.
0: We can show them how it's done in the red, white, and blue.
1: That's right.
0: Yeah, so today, make sure it's going to be in the middle of the day. So just a heads up, it's going to be like this afternoon, America versus Australia in the World Cup.

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1: Heading on into the weekend, a Father's Day weekend. Reminder again, Sunday is Father's Day.
0: I do want to mention, just please, whether it's your own dad or maybe a stepfather or whatever the dad is in your life, do something for them. I mean, we're losing it. We are losing this battle.
1: The battle of?
0: The battle of getting stuff. Like, okay, because, you know, Mom's Day, even Grandparents' Day, I have a feeling, lately seems to be taking a precedent over Father's Day.
1: Yeah, we're getting beat by everybody.
0: We are marginalized.
1: Yeah.
0: As dads, we are not appreciated sometimes. You know, the only time we ever get appreciation is whenever somebody says, I need $30.
1: Yes.
0: Or
1: I heard something in the house.
0: Or, hey, Dad, I have a flat tire. That's when we get recognized. So, yeah, ask for something.
1: Yes.
0: Sir, I'm going to grab this line. We got a guy on three. What are you asking for this Father's Day?
2: I told my wife I wanted four cans of WD-40.
0: Is that really what you asked for?
2: Yeah, and I get it. Four cans of WD-40. Then I can put one in every building.
0: And you know what? It is really something you want, so why not?
1: Hey, that stuff's amazing, too.
0: It is.
1: WD-40 is amazing.
2: Like, it's a great holiday, big deal. What, so what?
0: Yeah.
2: You know?
1: The thing is that we have to stop saying it's just not a big deal, because
0: we need to make it a big deal.
1: If we keep saying that, we're going to completely lose the day totally, and we won't get anything. We won't get WD-40. We won't get ties. So we got to kind of – it's a fine line here, guys.
0: Because we know they're going to get us something dumb, but at the same time, if we let it slip away, they won't get us anything.
1: Yeah, that's right.
2: Okay.
0: I want cake.
2: WD-40.
0: He wants WD-40. I want cake.
1: Thank you.
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4: We're crash free. Yeah, you're looking good. I'm looking at a shower over Lookout Mountain. Be careful. Turn those headlights on. And, yeah, use caution in the rain, obviously. Higher elevations, getting some fog this morning, too. We're looking good in Cleveland, looking good in North Georgia right now. We'll keep you updated. Construction happening at 8, starting at 8 tonight, lasting all weekend long. Eastbound 24 at Germantown.
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11: From the Langley Roofing Weather Center.
12: Muggy this morning with areas of patchy fog and a few light showers, then trending drier and partly sunny today with high temps in the mid to upper 80s. Tonight, partly cloudy and mild with lows in the low to mid 60s. Saturday, mostly sunny and hot with high temps in the upper 80s. From the StormTrack 9 Weather Center, I'm meteorologist Olivia Glass.

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3: Tessa.
1: Hey, Tessa. That's a cool name.
4: Tessa, what are you doing for your father for Father's Day?
3: Cooking him dinner.
1: Nice.
4: What's Dad's favorite dinner?
3: He likes lasagna.
4: Lasagna. What do you put in yours?
3: I use box lasagna.
1: What?
4: What?
1: Are you kidding me, Tessa? How old are you, Tessa?
3: Today's my birthday. I'm turning 20.
1: Well, happy 20th birthday. Oh. By the age of 20, you should be able to not use box lasagna. You should have a recipe that you pulled off the internet from some family from Sicily.
4: From Pinterest.
1: Yes, Pinterest is perfect. Come on,
3: maybe
1: girl.
3: Maybe I'll try it.
1: No, don't do a maybe. This is your dad talking about.
4: Does your dad know that you've been doing boxed lasagna for him?
3: Yes, he prefers it.
4: No,
1: he only tells you that because he loves you unconditionally.
4: We are dads, and we're telling you he's lying. he does not prefer boxed lasagna.
1: If you go out of your comfort zone, and that's what life is all about, stepping out. You know, you're 20. We're going to tell you something. We've been 20 once, just 3 years ago. And there's something we've learned with all this expertise we have, and that is simply step out of your comfort zone and do something crazy, like cooking Dad a lasagna recipe that you pulled off the internet, whether it's Pinterest or YouTube or wherever you find it. Just find something from someone who is legitimately crazy awesome.
4: Okay, what would I Google? I would Google authentic
1: lasagna.
4: Liana.
1: Dude, I put authentic L-A-S, and all of a sudden, blam, I
4: lasagna
1: got...
4: Lasagna recipes are right there.
1: There's 12,400 videos on how to make the best meat lasagnas on the planet on YouTube.
4: Oh.
1: 12,400. Tessa, your dad deserves the best, doesn't he?
4: Look,
3: I'm Googling.
1: This one is from Chef Pasquale.
4: I'm going to Google boxed lasagna and see what comes up. Oh.
3: Okay.
4: It's an old man crying. That's what came up. That's what came up.
1: Look
4: Tessa.
1: At this right here. This is from Chef Pasquale. Listen to this.
5: Okay. Today you would make lasagna.
1: Today we'll make a lasagna.
4: A lasagna.
1: Anytime somebody says today we'll make a lasagna, that means it's legit.
5: Mm-hmm. Make a lasagna with the hot cheese.
4: Yes.
5: Yeah, I gotta make
1: it
5: the meat sauce.
1: Yes. Make the meat sauce.
5: Garlic.
4: He's using garlic. Tessa, I'm glad you called.
1: We're helping your father, and we're helping you. We're going to make you a better person today.
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0: Dalton says, if I want something done right, the last person I'd ask to do it would be me.
1: Cynthia says, whoever came up with penny for your thoughts, don't nickel and dime me, and another day, another dollar, sure knew how to coin a phrase.
0: Melanie says, my IQ test results came back, and they were negative.
1: Oh, congrats. Brett tweets, the only essential oil I trust is WD-40.
0: Woo-hoo! All right, you got a good tweet, tag us, we'll see it. At Big D and Bubba.
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1: Oh, it's one of my favorite weekends of the year, man. And for a lot of baseball fans.
0: Father's Day?
1: No, it's not. It's
0: It is, but it's a
1: College World Series kickoff and Omaha alive with the teams playing. And I figured this would be a great time to hear from our bud Kent Murphy at Kent Murphy for a little. Today he's talking about how to catch to those catchers out there.
2: The second signal is always the correct signal, and you're always just going to put down fastball. If your pitcher shakes you off, don't be afraid to charge us. If you fight all your pitchers at least one time, they'll learn to stop shaking you off, like dummies. Now, you see what I did there, kids? I didn't even try to go for that ball. Most coaches will tell you, drop down, try to block the ball, but that's dumb. This position is called catcher. It ain't called drop and block the ball like a dipshit.
1: There you go. Thank you, Kent Murphy.
3: 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Let the good times roll. It's finally Friday with Big D and Bubba.
4: Watch out for area streets. We'll be blocked off starting about 3:30 this afternoon, right around Miller Park for nightfall that's happening tonight. Heads up on construction all weekend long, starting at 8 tonight at Germantown. That's 24 eastbound. So watch out for big backups this weekend, all weekend long. They'll wrap up that construction at 6 Monday morning.
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8: From the Langley Roofing Weather Center.
9: foggy this morning with areas of patchy fog and a few light showers, then trending drier and partly sunny today with high temps in the mid to upper 80s. Tonight, partly cloudy and mild with lows in the low to mid 60s. Saturday, mostly sunny and hot with high temps in the upper 80s. From the StormTrack 9 Weather Center, I'm meteorologist Olivia Glass.

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1: From the Tractor Supply Studios for Life Out Here. Gabe Walsh is a guy that you may not know his name.
0: Yet.
1: He has a song that's perfect for Father's Day weekend called Good Years, and we'll be talking with him coming up.
0: They're actually here. Like, they're here, so we're going to get them. I think they're in the green room. We'll bring them into the studio. They're performing for you here today.
1: So that's coming
0: up here in just a moment. First, though, we got to get on the Friday song.
2: Hit it. It's Friday. We're all in a great mood. The weekend's almost here.
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0: 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It's finally Friday with Big D and Bubba.
1: Watch out for area streets. We'll be blocked off starting about 3:30 this afternoon, right around Miller Park for nightfall that's happening tonight. Heads up on construction all weekend long, starting at 8 tonight at Germantown. That's 24 eastbound. So watch out for big backups this weekend, all weekend long. We'll wrap up that construction at 6 Monday morning.
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0: Yeah.
1: 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I love it.
2: Shenandoah. She took the moon.
3: Ooh.
4: Don't tempt me with a good time, everybody.
5: Man, Moon Over Georgia is such a great song, too. I remember the first time I heard it, I was like, oh, it's this rich guy. He owns this big hotel in Atlanta. He didn't have much to offer, but she took this, you know, the moon over him.
3: That is a Mark Narmore song right there, songwriter.
5: Oh, really? Tell us more about that.
3: Mark is a great friend of mine. I loved Moon Over Georgia, and I'm pretty sure I was conceived to that song.
5: Wow, you're not good at telling stories.
0: I don't know, the story got good. I mean, I'm like, oh, wow.
3: So it was actually kind of cool. I got to write a song with Mark one time. We've written a couple now, but
5: That's pretty awesome, man.
3: Yeah, he's great, man.
5: All right, we'll come back. More of the boys, Gabe Walsh in the studio with us, and you can find him online, Gabe Walsh Official on Instagram. More on the way. Hang on.
6: Watch out for a couple of accidents that's made it on the list here in the last few minutes. Detour Road, Dayton Pike, accident there with injuries. Detour at Dayton Pike. Shout out for Road at Gun Barrel, got a minor crash this morning. And there's a Juneteenth parade that's happening today. East Martin Luther King Boulevard is going to be closed off from 11:30 to 2 right around People's Street. So keep that in mind. Line the streets. Be a part of this.
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17: Tennessee Valley weather.
18: Muggy this morning with areas of patchy fog and a few light showers, then trending drier and partly sunny today with high temps in the mid to upper 80s. Tonight, partly cloudy and mild with lows in the low to mid 60s. Saturday, mostly sunny and hot with high temps in the upper 80s. From the StormTrack 9 Weather Center, I'm meteorologist Olivia Glass.

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1: From the Tractor Supply Studio for Life Out Here. A couple of things to get caught up on. We got a lot of things happening. Gabe Walsh, those videos are up.
0: People are going crazy for him. They love this guy.
1: Yeah, man. Got the U.S. Open happening this weekend. You got College World Series happening. You got USA Soccer.
0: Father's Day.
1: Yeah, oh, yeah,
0: American Australia. Don't forget American Australia this afternoon in the World Cup. As we are going to go ahead and do this right now, it's the Friday song.
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3: Couple of accidents in the cleared up stages. Had an accident earlier at Detour, right there at Dayton Pike. Accident there with injuries in the clearing up stages. I've reminded you this a couple of times. Hopefully you're not going to be stuck in traffic tonight. Eastbound 24, lane closures all weekend long at Germantown. Starting at 8, there will wrap up construction around 6 Monday morning. There's a big Juneteenth parade. East Martin Luther King Boulevard is going to be closed from 11:30 to 2, right around People Street. That's where everybody's going to start lining up. And Nightfall, that we're proud to be a part of, is happening again tonight, downtown Chattanooga. And watch out for area roads a couple of hours before Nightfall starts. We'll be blocked off around Miller Park.
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14: Tennessee Valley weather.
15: Turning drier today with partly sunny skies and high temperatures in the mid to upper 80s. Tonight's partly cloudy and mild with lows in the low to mid 60s. Saturday, mostly sunny and hot with highs in the upper 80s. And for Father's Day Sunday, which is also the first day of summer, expect highs in the upper 80s with a chance for afternoon scattered storms. From the StormTrack 9 Weather Center, I'm meteorologist Olivia Glass.

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2: Now this here's a story about the Rock Island Line. 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There's a big toll gate down there, and you know, if you got certain things on board when you go through the toll gate, well, you don't have to pay the man no toll.

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1: 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Good morning. We are Big D and Bubba.
2: If you want to see what we look like, you don't. But if you do, you can go online at Big D and Bubba.
1: I need some help. I hung up a Ziploc bag to keep the flies away. You know, you put the water? Ziploc bag up and you put the water in it and then you hang it up and it's supposed to scare the flies away.
3: Yeah. Where?
1: Because they fly by. Well, you've never heard of this?
3: No. Where do you hang it? What do you?
1: Did you even have grandparents?
2: You hang it over the doorway.
1: Yeah. Oh. Or in any like archway or any kind of breezeway, anything, because what happens is the flies come towards you and they have to fly past the Ziploc bag with the water in it, and then they see basically the reflection of themselves in the. Isn't that kind of the theory?
2: I mean,
1: our grandparents all had these bags hanging up. So, of course, we had to have them hanging up when we were little kids.
2: Yeah.
1: And it's not doing anything. I don't know if I'm doing it wrong by doing a Ziploc. I mean, I think you're doing it wrong by doing it.
2: I think you need to use electricity like Tesla gave us.
1: And just knock them out?
2: Man.
1: Zap them.
2: You got that. Don't you still have that?
3: Yeah, the racket.
1: I have the racket, but I also have, it's about a foot and a half tall, and it looks like the old school zappers.
3: Oh.
2: The purple one?
1: Purple lights.
2: Yeah. You got one?
1: Oh, yes.
2: Do they still sell those?
1: Yes. Yes.
2: At the co-op or something?
1: No, you can get them like anywhere. But yeah.
2: I never see those.
3: I feel like that is a flea market find, right?
1: My Uncle Larry had one that I swear had to be run off of 220. Because
2: man,
1: this thing, you would hit like one or two flies or whatever would hit, and the power in the house would dim. Like, it was amazing.
2: The flies had no chance. It killed deer, the kid next door. I mean, everybody. It was powerful.
1: Awesome. But yeah, so the bag thing I feel is a fail.
2: I think it's a fail too. We fell for the fail. Yeah, there.
1: We failed for
2: the fail.
1: Sorry, Grandma and Grandpa. Sorry.

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0: 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All right, so.
1: While we're talking about liars.
0: Yeah, there's more.
1: I wasn't going to talk about this tonight, but.
0: Jelly roll.
1: While we're talking about liars, the internet is a liar too.
0: Went on stage.
1: It's the only time and the only city I'm going to speak about this, so break your camera phones out now.
0: To address the divorce stuff.
1: Our best friends.
0: Basically saying that he and Bunny are still good, they're still close, there's this and that.
1: She just got off the phone.
0: Then she goes on her podcast and says that she's pregnant with their baby. Do you think
1: this is the only time I will ever speak about it? Bunny, I love you, baby. Thank you for those.
0: All right, yeah,
2: this is how I grew up. I got you.
0: Do you think
2: I had wheels under my house? I understand.
0: Do you think this is a stunt?
2: No.
0: Somebody brought that up to me yesterday. They're like, what do you think? Is this a publicity thing? Because there's been backlash on overexposure and all that kind of stuff.
2: No.
0: And then, like, this is a way to you know, get people to feel sorry for them and identify with them again. Because now, you know, just like with the drug abuse and everything, people are like, I identify with him. And now they can't get dude, I'm a divorced guy. He's going through it. I mean, now I identify with it.
2: It's hard to identify if people have Lamborghinis. But, you know, congrats.
0: My dad always used to say that. It's hard to feel sorry for somebody with an airplane.
2: Yeah. So, you know, I don't know.
3: That kid is going to have two awesome Christmases every year.
2: Dude, I mean, he's going to be outdoing each other. It's really going to be pretty great.
0: Wow. Anyway, so that's your latest.
2: So he said that's the final time we're not going to hear any more about it? Thank God.
0: Okay, but you know it's not.
2: No, but he said.
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9: From the Langley Roofing Weather Center.
10: Tennessee Valley weather.
11: Turning drier today with partly sunny skies and high temperatures in the mid to upper 80s. Tonight, partly cloudy and mild with lows in the low to mid 60s. Saturday, mostly sunny and hot with highs in the upper 80s. And for Father's Day Sunday, which is also the first day of summer, expect highs in the upper 80s with a chance for afternoon scattered storms. From the Storm Track 9 Weather Center, I'm meteorologist Olivia Glass.

stared off into that street light. And a vision filled his poor, poor heart with dread. For it was him lying drunk there in that gutter, clutching in his hand the letter that Johnny Walker read. And this is what it said.

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0: Well, shame on you. You should have fallen in love years ago. Patty Loveless, starting out this finally Friday of Jimbo on the radio.
1: Here comes the summer.
0: What?
1: The summer.
2: It's officially summer. 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
0: That would be Sunday, right?
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0: Summer
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5: There's just four things I want to do this summer.
0: What's that?
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0: Oh, no!
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9: Let's go!
0: Woo! Boy, sometimes they just drive me crazy. Hey, you know, with Father's Day coming up this Sunday, my phone lines are open. 423-702-9799. You want to wish your dad a happy Father's Day? You can do it. Just call me and I will add it to the roster of things today. Plus the Classic Country Cafe, Soaky Mountain tickets. That's in the cafe. I've got your Twang to Victory Lane keyword. We've got the best Father's Day gift out there. And the drama continues. You heard it with Big D and Bubba. With Jelly. Oh, I've also got a sequel that, man, I think everybody can get behind. I'll tell you all about that on the show today. So let's get cranking, shall we? Here's Willie and Dolly. Everything's beautiful in its own way, right here on the Cube.

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0: Hey, this is Reba McEntire, and to all the dads who are listening, happy Father's Day.
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1: Bobby Bear and Bobby Bear Jr. Happy Father's Day, everybody. Daddy, what if right here with Jimbo on the radio, and I'm taking your Father's Day wishes this morning. You want to say happy Father's Day to your pop or your granddad or maybe your son who is a dad? You know the routine. 423-702-9799 is my number. Now, look, this Father's Day, the National Retail Federation, they're the folks that tally up how much money we spend all the time on these holidays. And they say that Father's Day this year is going to hit a record high for spending. We're going to be shelling out more than $225 a person on good old dad on things like greeting cards, clothes, a special outlet, outing outlet, gift cards. Somebody just get me something to drink, and I will be happy with that.
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6: Tennessee Valley weather.
0: turning drier today with partly sunny skies and high temperatures in the mid to upper 80s. Tonight, partly cloudy and mild with lows in the low to mid 60s. Saturday, mostly sunny and hot with highs in the upper 80s. And for Father's Day Sunday, which is also the first day of summer, expect highs in the upper 80s with a chance for afternoon scattered storms. From the Storm Track 9 Weather Center, I'm meteorologist Olivia Glass.
1: Thanks a lot, Olivia. Right now in the scenic city, partly cloudy skies, 78 degrees as we celebrate, yep, good old dad.
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1: Coming up, I will give you the Twang to Victory Lane keyword. It's on the way if you hadn't got it already. You know, I gave it out this morning on Facebook, but you have to watch. You just never know when I'll do that.
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0: Luke Bryan, Could You Build Me a Daddy? Right here with Jimbo on the radio as we celebrate Father's Day on the Q. And you can call me, 423-702-9799, and I will share your Father's Day request. Matter of fact, I remember when we lost my dad. That's been many, many moons ago, back in 1980, and I still miss him today. Man, I'm telling you, getting me sentimental and the goosey bumps already. Well, I got a story for you down in Florida. This one is just stupid. I mean, just stupid. Why this lady would do this? There was one of them feral cats. You know, the one that ain't got no home. They're wild. They don't want nothing to do with anybody. Well, apparently they do.
1: People who feed stray cats mean well. But you're adding to the problem. Cats roam free. This one cat attacked five different people.
0: Oh, boy.
1: Three of them children and attacked a puppy. They've got to go through some horrible shots, baby shots, for the next period of time in order to make sure that they don't get that deadly disease.
0: Oh, boy. That cat ended up, they found it dead. The puppy and the people are recovering, but man, those rabies shots, they ain't nothing to mess with.
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0: 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Well, I guess if you're going to get a Father's Day gift, that's a good one. A new son-in-law. More on the way. Here's AJ right on the money. Let's begin.

0: Here's Gary Morris. I'll never stop loving you right here with Jimbo on the radio. Just a quick little traffic info for you. I-75 northbound. As you're getting off at the Ooltewah exit, the right shoulder is going to be blocked because they got a fender bender down there. T-Dot's down there. Popo's down there. So just move over to D left.
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0: and Ray. I can still feel you right here with Jimbo on the radio on this finally a Friday leading up to Father's Day on Sunday. Still taking your Father's Day wishes at 423-702-9799. But as you get ready to celebrate Dad this Sunday, don't just give him a card. Give him a totally honest card.
1: He's done so much for you. This Sunday, do something for him with Hallmark's line of honest Father's Day cards.
2: When I grow up, I want to be like you.
0: Oh.
2: Except I'll close the door when taking a poo.
0: Oh, come on.
3: I cherish the moments we spend together. Now give me $100 or I'll tell Mom about Heather.
0: Oh!
4: You're the best dad who always supports. I just wish you didn't do it while wearing those jorts.
0: What's wrong with those?
5: You've been my idol since the day I was born.
0: Hmm.
5: Thanks for not telling Mom about my big stack of porn.
0: Oh, where?
4: Today's the day you deserve to be chipper. So don't feel bad that I grew up to be a stripper.
1: Hallmark's honest
0: cow.
1: Father's Day cards. Give Woo. Dad the ultimate gift. The truth.
0: Oh, boy. That family's got a lot of problems. They got a lot of problems.
6: Well, you tell me how she was when you once knew her. How she played her games with many, many men. And you tell me that you don't think I'd be with her if I could just.

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0: Until you have a boy, he's gonna know it all. 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
1: There's Lee Brice, boy, right here with Jimbo on the radio. Happy Father's Day to all the dads out there and the dads to be. Sort of, well, I, it was on Big D and Bubba this morning that Jelly and Bunny, even though they're going through that, she says expecting. Oh, the saga continues. Time, traffic. 75 southbound going across White Oak Mountain. You are going to run into a major delay. They are rerouting traffic off of the interstate through the scenic overlook. Okay? So you'll need to move over to the right hand. Lane, that is, if you're going to get by this thing. It's going to be slow. 75 southbound right there at the scenic overlook as you go across White Oak Mountain. Another way just to cause a delay. Hey, you know, Zach Top, he is a real southern draw. He really does. And he's been taking some flack because he's from Washington.
2: He's a West Coast guy, too, and it just happens when you sing country music all your life, you're going to have a little bit of twang. That's just how it is. Yep. And the traditional guys fit in with everybody now. Like, I feel like I got to go play with Morgan Wallen. I'm playing Alan Jackson's farewell deal, and that's like I play with Florida Georgia Line. Like, we all kind of coexist. 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
13: Tennessee Valley weather.
9: Turning drier today with partly sunny skies and high temperatures in the mid to upper 80s. Tonight, partly cloudy and mild with lows in the low to mid 60s. Saturday, mostly sunny and hot with highs in the upper 80s. And for Father's Day Sunday, which is also the first day of summer, expect highs in the upper 80s with a chance for afternoon scattered storms. From the Storm Track 9 Weather Center, I'm meteorologist Olivia Glass.
1: Thanks a bunch, Olivia. Right now, partly cloudy skies. We're setting at 81 in Chattanooga.
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0: There's Holly Dunn, Daddy's Hands, right here with Jimbo on the radio. Getting ready for the Classic Country Cafe coming up at the top of the hour. Go ahead and get that request in to me on the Q Mobile app, or you can call it in. I'll get it ready to go either way. 423-702-9799. Good news for you. If you're traveling 75 southbound going across White Oak, they now have the interstate back open, but, you know, it's going to be slow. They're at the Scenic Overlook. Just give them time. Give them time. They're on the shoulder. Blue lights flashing. Red lights flashing. Blah, blah, blah, blah, blah. And nobody's hurt. So that's a good thing. There is a sequel that's on the way. And honestly, I can't wait for it. I just cannot wait for this. It's the sequel to the Jim Carrey version of How the Grinch Stole Christmas. Ron Howard, he's going to be directing and producing the sequel. They haven't told us what it's going to be about. You know, the plot details. How do you do the Grinch again? Does his heart explode or something? We'll have to wait and see. They haven't even said when they're going to release it yet. But they teased us so that we would bite on it. You know, it's been 26 years since that movie hit the theaters.
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Coming up, I have the perfect, I'm talking the perfect gift for Father's Day. Don't go nowhere. I'll tell you about it on the way. Right now, it's Don Williams, Old Coyote Town, right here on Classic Country Legends, Q97.3, 99.3.

0: You know, I bet you his papa's proud of him. Thomas Rhett, Things Dads Do, right here with Jimbo on the radio, Q97.3, 99.3. I know. If you're sitting in that mess on 75 southbound at White Oak, it's got it backed up all the way past the Cleveland exit. So just be patient. You will get through there. Dads, don't worry. Don't worry. Your daughter will make it through there with no problem. Now, they did a survey of what dads use the most to fix things around the house. That makes the perfect Father's Day gift. And being that Sunday is Father's Day and Toy Story 5 comes out this weekend.
1: And I got plenty of duct tape. You got to have the duct tape. You got to have the duct tape. Yeah. If you can't fix it, duck it. That's what I... Yeah, cured that little problem with the dog right away. My mom gave me a gas grill for my birthday. I got the Sunbeam 3300.
2: Oh.
1: It's got rotisserie, dual burner, fold-down redwood serving areas. Looked like a car bomb in that crate, though. Butane hoses and tanks and fittings.
2: Oh.
1: Mm-hmm. I took a shot at it. Looked pretty good. Ever finish something, but you still got a bag of real important-looking parts left over?
0: Every time.
1: Hey, honey, why don't you try the grill out first?
2: Oh, no.
1: You should have seen the flame come out of that hood. Honey, stop running around like that. You're just making those flames grow on you like that. This must be a fuel regulator of some sort. I don't think it's supposed to spray in the hair like that. Guess I don't need to tell you, though, do I, huh?
0: Happy Father's Day, everybody.
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3: Yeah, boy.
5: It's casual day. 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
3: Shots?
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3: I'm not going to
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8: 53 years, the Knicks are finally NBA champions once again.
3: Yeah, all right. Yeah, all right.

0: disappoint during Little League games.
1: Dad! Been thrown out.
2: Daddy?
1: Yes, I have.
3: I'm your father.
1: Oh, hello.
4: I'm your father.
1: Darth.
5: I'm their father.
6: Darth. Anything for the father? Anything for the father? Can't be right.
3: Suffering.
1: I love you, son.
2: I love you too, Dad.
1: Oh, for heaven's
7: sake. Exactly. What is this?
8: It's the freaking weekend.
9: Sure it is.
10: Yeah.
11: It's feeling like a Friday for sure. All right.
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5: I am ready for the weekend. You ready for the weekend? Well, it's time to sing with many. Everybody do your howdy part. Here we go. Howdy! All right. Louder, please.

0: documenting. The Groovegrass Boys on the Classic Country Cafe. 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On this Father's Day weekend, as we get going, let's head to the Q mobile app, shall we?
1: Hey, Jimbo, this is Jerry. It's Friday. Play, it's 5 o'clock somewhere.
0: Okay, why not? It is Friday. So here's you, AJ and Buffett on the cafe.

0: country am I in?
1: It doesn't matter. It's 5 o'clock somewhere.
0: It's always on 5 in Margaritaville, come to think of it.
1: Yeah, I heard that.
0: You've been there, haven't you?
1: Yes, sir.
0: I've seen your boat there.

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There you go. Clint Black, Good Run of Bad Luck, right here on the Classic Country Cafe. I got one on the Cube mobile app from David up in Christiana, Tennessee. And I was like, where in the Sam Hill is that? It's just south of Murfreesboro. Well, David, here you go. Here's your dolly. I will always love you. Right here on the Classic Country Cafe.

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1: Would you please play Earl Thomas Conley?
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2: Hello, Jimbo. How are you doing today?
1: Oh, I'm fair to middling. Still standing. I'm good.
2: Well, you didn't sit down and rest.
1: Well, I tried that, but they made me get back up. So I was like, okay, whatever.
2: Okay. I want a song from Lulu.

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Caller 10, you are a winner. Here's Charlie McLean and that sentimental old you right here on the cafe. Who's

0: 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Hello, who is this?
1: Rose Hale.
0: Rose, where are you calling from?
1: Sail Creek, Tennessee.
0: Sail Creek, Tennessee. Well, you can take the short way around or the long way around, but you want to go up to Soquel Mountain?
1: You got it.
0: You're going to get it. You're caller 10.
1: Okay, thanks.
0: Hang on. I'll tell you how to get your tickets.
1: Okie doke.

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0: at your house. And by the way, I still love you.
1: There is the voice. Vern Gosdin, Is It Raining at Your House? Right here on the Classic Country Cafe, brought to you by Heritage Funeral Home, East Brainerd Chapel. 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
16: Tennessee Valley weather.
17: Turning
16: drier today with partly sunny skies and high temperatures in the mid to upper 80s. Tonight, partly cloudy and mild with lows in the low to mid 60s. Saturday, mostly sunny and hot with highs in the upper 80s. And for Father's Day Sunday, which is also the first day of summer, expect highs in the upper 80s with a chance for afternoon scattered storms. From the Storm Track 9 Weather Center, I'm meteorologist Olivia Glass.
1: Thanks, Olivia. Right now in Chattanooga, not bad. Partly cloudy and 82. Wrapping up the cafe today with one for my baby. Here you go. Here's Vince. Look at us right here on the Classic Country Cafe.

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0: There's just some D-White to start out the 1 o'clock hour of Jimbo on the Radio. You know, Father's Day is this coming Sunday. And you know, there's a bunch of really cool dads.
1: He taught me stuff when I was little.
0: Mm-hmm.
1: Like how to fish and tie my shoes.
0: Sure, sure.
1: He bailed me out when I was a stupid kid. Told me dirty jokes I never knew.
0: Wait a minute.
1: He'll get a case of beer.
0: I just...
1: And it's me he'll be sharing it with.
0: Oh, I get it.
1: He gets a sappy card.
0: The cool dad. Yeah, I get
1: it. My old man is down with it.
0: Oh, Lord have mercy. Hands everywhere.
1: Yeah, my old man is really hip.
0: Oh, happy Father's Day, everybody, right here from Jimbo on the Radio. Here's your Glenn Campbell, still within the sound of my voice, for all the cool dads.

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0: Hey, this is Eric Church wishing you a happy Father's Day.
1: It was painted red, the stripe was white, it was 18 feet from the bow to the stern light. Second hand from a dealer in Atlanta, I rode up with Daddy when he went there to get her.

0: just an old plywood boat with a 75 Johnson with electric choke.
1: Happy Father's Day, guys. There's AJ and Drive right here with Jimbo on the radio. You did not think that I would let a show go without a stupid criminal, would you? No, there's always got to be one. This is an example of lesson not learned, all right? This 23-year-old feller down in Florida, Jeffrey Vasquez, he left jail after posting bail, so he had already been arrested, strolled through the courthouse parking lot, spotted an SUV with the keys inside. What'd he do? Took off. There he went. Grand Theft Auto, right out of the popo into a new stolen vehicle, and off he goes. Oh, by the way, it took him 3 days before they got him, and this time they got him with the DUI and 125-mile-per-hour chase. That boy didn't learn a dang thing. He wanted to go back to the popo house.
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12: Tennessee Valley weather.
13: Turning drier today with partly sunny skies and high temperatures in the mid to upper 80s. Tonight, partly cloudy and mild with lows in the low to mid 60s. Saturday, mostly sunny and hot with highs in the upper 80s. And for Father's Day Sunday, which is also the first day of summer, expect highs in the upper 80s with a chance for afternoon scattered storms. From the Storm Track 9 Weather Center, I'm meteorologist Olivia Glass.
1: 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Partly cloudy in 83.
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1: 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Not me, but one I'm going to tell you about. Phew, not can't afford that. Here's Dina Carter, and we danced anyway with Jimbo on the radio. The summer

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0: They said he was ralphing everywhere. And I'm like, oh, happy belated Father's Day. We'll see. This is a $128,000 mistake by the Popo. Uh-huh. Up in Dublin, Ohio. You see, they spent $128,000 on a police safety robot named Dubbot. But Dubbot didn't do a dang thing. It didn't help anybody. It didn't get any arrests. It didn't make any cases. It didn't write any tickets. And they say they're going to get a partial refund, but it's still going to set them back $68,000. Who's the dummy here?
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0: 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Mm-hmm. 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

there's a twist on Father's Day, isn't it? Dolly Parton, Daddy, come and get me right here with Jimbo on the radio. Certainly hope your dad's going to have a wonderful Father's Day this Father's Day. And if you're a daddy out there, happy Father's Day to you, too. I know my son is supposed to come up if the grandbaby's feeling better. Man, he got sick the other day.

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0: What's up, all you dads out there? It's Lady Antebellum, and we just wanted to wish you all a good, happy Father's Day. Thanks for being great dads.
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0: There's the quintessential Father's Day song, isn't it? Conway, that's my job right here with Jimbo on the radio. It is Father's Day weekend. That means there's going to be some good movies hitting the theater this weekend, just in time for Daddy's Day. One of them being The Death of Robin Hood. Hugh Jackman is in this thing. It's an anti-hero version of Robin Hood. We'll see how that goes. The big one this weekend, every kid and grandkid and us kids alike are waiting for this one. Toy Story 5 opens in theaters this weekend.
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0: Guys, thank you so much for being a part of the show today. Love you from the bottom of my heart. I will see you Monday. You guys have a great Father's Day weekend. Dale Mitchell is on the way next. Here's old Mel McDaniel in that Louisiana Saturday night on the Q.

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0: 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If you could see me now, T. Graham Brown on your home for classic country legends. And another big Sunday coming up at the Chattanooga Market at the First Horizon Pavilion right next door to Finley Stadium. Let's find out what's happening this weekend at the market with our own Patty Sanders and Melissa from the market.
1: Melissa Lale from the Chattanooga Market is here. Hello, hello. Father's Day is this Sunday. 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What you got for us this Sunday?
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4: Tennessee Valley Weather.
11: turning drier today with partly sunny skies and high temperatures in the mid to upper 80s. Tonight, partly cloudy and mild with lows in the low to mid 60s. Saturday, mostly sunny and hot with highs in the upper 80s. And for Father's Day Sunday, which is also the first day of summer, expect highs in the upper 80s with a chance for afternoon scattered storms. From the Storm Track 9 Weather Center, I'm meteorologist Olivia Glass. Q90.

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0: The answer, give you that at about 4:20 this afternoon, right here on Q97 399.3, where Alan Jackson's on the way for you next.
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And we've got another Food City Grand Ole Opry brain teaser on the way this afternoon at about 5:10. Whoever solves it first each week wins a pair of tickets to the Grand Ole Opry. We got one more clue to assist you in determining the

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0: 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Four lanes. It used to be the major east-west route across that part of the country until I-70 was completed, a little bit north of U.S. 40. But remember very well when it starts snowing. And man, it snowed a lot when I was there. About an hour after it started snowing, you hear those snow plows churning up down the highways, and you could still get to where you needed to go. But that's my thoughts about and my memories of Highway 40. Ricky Skaggs on your home for classic country legends. Look at our Storm Track 9 Weather Center forecast is on the way, and George Jones is straight ahead, too.
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0: From the Langley Roofing Weather Center.
10: Tennessee Valley weather.
11: Tonight's partly cloudy and mild with lows in the low to mid-60s. Saturday, mostly sunny and hot with highs in the upper 80s. And for Father's Day Sunday, which is also the first day of summer, expect highs in the upper 80s with a chance for afternoon scattered storms. From the Storm Track 9 Weather Center, I'm meteorologist Olivia Glass.

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Oh, and we all wondered if she would. And it kept running through my mind. 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

0: 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We'll draw a winner about 5 o'clock this afternoon, announce it during the 5 o'clock hour. 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If you win, you'll also be in the drawing for a pair of pre-race garage passes, our grand prize, that we'll be announcing later on next week or the week right after that. 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

0: 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Our third and final clue for this week's Grand Ole Opry Food City Brain Teaser comes along about 420. We'll play the Brain Teaser this afternoon at 510 for your chance to win a pair of tickets to the Grand Ole Opry. Let's check drive time traffic now. Robin Daniels is on the case, as usual, over in the high-tech Drive Time Traffic Center. He's got it for us.
1: And a few slow spots to start your Friday afternoon. 24 eastbound, about 12 or 13 minutes from downtown to the split. Westbound 24 is going to take you a half an hour to get from the split to downtown. Then you're good from there. Southbound 27 all stacked up to get onto 24 westbound. 153 is good between I-75, the dam 75 moving well between Cleveland and Dalton. Watch out for an accident at Shalford Road between 153 and Polymer Drive.
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0: 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There's Randy Travis. And on the other hand, 420, time for your third and final clue to help you solve this afternoon's Food City Grand Ole Opry Brain Teaser, which we'll play at about 5:10. If you solve it first, you get yourself a pair of tickets to the Grand Ole Opry. Here is clue number three. This artist broke through at age 13 with their first hit song and has been in entertainment for over 50 years. This artist broke in at age 13 with their hit song, first hit song, and has been in entertainment for over 50 years. There's your third clue. Get ready to solve the brain teaser at 5:10 this afternoon on Classic Country Q97 399.3. Let's get an update now on drive time traffic. Robin in the drive time traffic center.
1: And 24 eastbound, about 13 or 14 minutes from downtown to the split. There is a broken down vehicle right as you pass Germantown. Everything off to the right shoulder there. Westbound 24, 30 to 35 minutes to get from the split to downtown. Then you're good. Southbound 27 all stacked up to get on to 24 westbound. 153 is good between I-75 and the dam. 75, no problems between Cleveland and Dalton. Watch out for accidents. McCauley at Holtzclaw and Ringgold Road at Germantown.
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0: From the Langley Roofing Weather Center.
10: Tonight, partly cloudy and mild with lows in the low to mid-60s. Saturday, mostly sunny and hot with highs in the upper 80s. And for Father's Day Sunday, which is also the first day of summer, expect highs in the upper 80s with a chance for afternoon scattered storms. From the Storm Track 9 Weather Center, I'm meteorologist Olivia Glass.
0: Mostly sunny skies right now, 85 degrees.

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0: 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Classic Country Legends, Alan and Jimmy together there. Alan Jackson, Jimmy Buffett. It's 5 o'clock somewhere. And you've still got time to get in for today's Twang into Victory Lane NASCAR drawing on Q97.3, 99.3. Today's keyword is leader. That's leader as in leading the pack, not leader as in 2-liter bottle. 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We'll be drawing for a pair of tickets for the Quaker State 400 available at Walmart in Atlanta on July 12th at Echo Park Speedway. 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

0: 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Got the Food City Grand Ole Opry Brain Teaser on the way at about 510. Your chance to win a pair of tickets to the Opry if you solve it first. So stand by for that here as we update Drive Time Traffic. 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
1: Still that broken down vehicle 24 eastbound right as you pass Germantown. Everything out of the roadway off to the right shoulder. 13 or 14 minutes to get from downtown to the split. Westbound 24, 30, maybe 35 minutes from the split to downtown. Then you're good. Southbound 27 lined up to get onto 24 westbound. 153 is good between I-75 and the dam. 75 northbound, a little slow through the construction, passing Hamilton Place and slow again passing Ooltewah. Southbound 75 looks good. Watch out for an accident. Jenkins just off East Brainerd Road.
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0: 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Hang on for that. And right now, let's try to give away some Opry tickets to the Grand Ole Opry. If you know the answer to this week's Grand Ole Opry brain teaser, we've given you clues at 420 on Wednesday, yesterday, and today. If you know the answer, be my first caller through with it on the studio line at 423-702-9799 to win yourself a pair of tickets to the Grand Ole Opry. First caller through with the correct answer, 423-702-9799 with the Food City Grand Ole Opry brain teaser. Checking drive time traffic. Back to Robin in the Drive Time Traffic Center.
1: And a busy ride on I-24 eastbound is going to be 14 or 15 minutes from downtown to the split. Westbound 24, about a half an hour, maybe a little longer to get from the split to downtown. Southbound 27 lined up to get on to 24 westbound. 153 is good between I-75 and the dam. 75 northbound, a little slow passing Old Juan. Nothing to worry about. Southbound 75 is good. And watch out for an accident in Jenkins Road just off East Brainerd.
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4: Tennessee Valley weather.
5: Partly cloudy for tonight. Lows in the mid-60s, so a little cooler. Saturday, partly sunny with highs near 90 degrees. Saturday night, mostly clear, 65 to 70, and near 90 on Sunday again. And skies will be partly sunny. From the StormTrack 9 Weather Center, I'm senior meteorologist Bill Race.
0: We have sunny skies right now at 86 degrees as we kick off that extra long set of continuous classic country with Confederate.

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0: 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There's Reba McEntire and One Promise Too Late, 5:49, as we congratulate Tamala Morrison of Whitwell. She correctly solved our Food City Grand Ole Opry brain teaser earlier this hour, and the answer this week was Tanya Tucker, who'll be hitting the Opry stage Tuesday night along with Dennis Quaid, Dale McCoury Band, and more. 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Tamala picks up a pair of tickets to the Grand Ole Opry. We'll do it again next Friday afternoon at 5:10, and we'll give you clues starting Wednesday at 4:20 to help you solve next week's Food City Grand Ole Opry brain teaser. Let's get a look at drive time traffic again. Back to Robin for that in the Drive Time Traffic Center.
1: And 24 eastbound, 14 or 15 minutes from downtown at the split. Westbound 24 is still about a half an hour to get from the split to downtown. Now, there is an accident between Rossville Boulevard and downtown, so you are slow through there. The good news is, once you get to Moccasin Bend, you're good. Southbound 27 lined up to get onto 24 westbound. 153 is good between I-75 and the dam. 75 northbound, a little slow passing Ooltewah. Southbound 75, everything looks good.
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And good evening to you. Happy Friday. Dale Mitchell with John Anderson.

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0: 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Porter Wagoner on a legendary weekend and Carroll County accident on your home for Classic Country Legends. And a traffic reminder once again this weekend, concrete repair going on 24 eastbound right there near the Germantown Road exit. Technically mile marker 182. They're working on it again starting tonight at 8 o'clock. It'll go through the weekend with various lane closures all weekend long. They should be done by Sunday sometime, hopefully earlier in the day. But once again, make note of that and plan accordingly for your travel this weekend on 24 eastbound right there near the Germantown Road exit as that concrete repair continues at least one more weekend. Look at our StormTrack 9 Weather Center forecast coming up. Dwight Yoakam standing by for you next.
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0: From the Langley Roofing Weather Center.
12: Tennessee Valley weather.
13: Partly cloudy for tonight. Lows in the mid-60s, so a little cooler. Saturday, partly sunny with highs near 90 degrees. Saturday night, mostly clear, 65 to 70, and near 90 on Sunday again. And skies will be partly sunny. From the StormTrack 9 Weather Center, I'm senior meteorologist Bill Race.
0: We have partly cloudy skies right now, 85 degrees. Q90.

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1: It looks like dear old dad will be the recipient of something quite special on Sunday. That is if we spend what we should this Father's Day. But before we get to that, Boston is the butt of a great big joke today. Though the manufacturers of this brand of beer, well, they're not laughing at all.
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2: So apparently thousands of Scottish soccer fans who are visiting Boston this week for the FIFA World Cup made a rather unexpected impact. They drank the Samuel Adams downtown Boston tap room out of Boston Lager. These guys consumed four times as much beer as the tap room typically sells during a four-day holiday weekend. It was so bad they had to schedule an emergency delivery last Saturday morning. Not only was this a real PR nightmare on a global scale, but it armed a whole lot of married men with a very valid argument for their wives, and that is, see, I really don't drink that much after all.
0: You're Riding with Rowdy.
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13: From the Langley Roofing Weather Center.
14: Partly cloudy for tonight. Lows in the mid-60s, so a little cooler. Saturday, partly sunny with highs near 90 degrees. Saturday night, mostly clear, 65 to 70, and near 90 on Sunday again. And skies will be partly sunny. From the StormTrack 9 Weather Center, I'm senior meteorologist Bill Race. Q90.

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2: 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Available only on TikTok, and you can see exactly what it is when you follow me there at Rowdy Vision. That's also my handle on Facebook and a great way to interact with all of my rowdy friends. So if you are not, sure like for you to give me a follow. Tanner, he's a lot like me. A big guy, a loud guy, a fairly animated guy too, but at least he's working on that. He says, I need to teach my facial expressions how to use their inside voice. On the surface, Dan does not appear to be that religious of a guy, but I may have got that wrong. His Facebook post says, many don't value prayer until they clog the toilet at somebody else's house. And how many of you are proud Gen Xers? Christy sure is, which I guess can be good or bad. I'll let you decide. She just posted, I told a teenager today I used to get 10 CDs in the mail for a penny. And I didn't know if she knew what a CD was, a penny was, or the mail was. Or it might have been all three.
0: You are Riding with Rowdy.
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1: 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Well, I couldn't tell you, but that might explain why the Hallmark store by my house unexpectedly went out of business.
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